Nice work if you can get it, and you can get it if you try. Just imagine someone waiting at the cottage door, where two hearts become one. Who could ask?

tried my best and now confess a love with less. I gave the most and took the loss for what I chose. I fought for you, you led me to the